0: I sit watching sun stars in this moving train window. 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Where are you, I ask? And the answer is quiet. In flow. 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Does it matter? You are here. And now, here. And it is okay. A heart always in motion. Still, while journeying. Always in transit, in flow, towards a homeland, always just out of reach. Towards heart, warmed by soul, cradled in my very own song.
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5: From small and airless rooms, they are taken, handcuffed to silver coaches. The ex-soldier, the diabetic, the boy who came age three, the aeroplane leaves at dawn. They are taken in silver cuffs with black coat escorts on either side. The aeroplane leaves at dawn. They are body belted to their seats with black coat escorts either side. Security guards on hourly rates who body belt them to their seats. The man who struggles and shouts until the guard on hourly rates closes his hands around his head until the man cannot struggle or shout. The one who drops his head in prayer, closing his hands around his head. He has six children, three under five, the one who drops his head in prayer, and two convictions for weed, for speeding. He has six children, three under five. He can't remember Clarendon, Jamaica, but two convictions for weed, for speeding. They deport you for this. He can't remember Above Rocks, Jamaica, the young one who grew up in care. They deport you for this. I need to get back to my son, believe me, the one who grew up in Hebden Bridge. After the fingerprints, the interview. I need to get back to my son, believe me, it's my little daughter's birthday. After the paperwork, the interview, the one who grew up in Barkingside. It was my little daughter's birthday. Up all night to phone his wife, his children. The one who grew up in Barkingside, in these airless downtown rooms, all night phoning wives, mothers, home. The ex-soldier, the diabetic, the boy who came age three.

growing up in the city of Newark, New Jersey, oftentimes we face a lot of adversity. But you gotta stay sexy through the adversity. Never let them see you sweat.